0: want me to say your name? I don't think so.
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0: 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I don't know what to do.
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So I lick a Vic, a booze and a spliff, try to snooze. But whose dream am I in? This is win or lose. Put down the drink, try not to think, let it go. Fundamental movement below, and yo, reality is dreaming just below my

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Are you ready for the best funky and disco mixes in a full hour every Saturday night from the Soul Club 57 on iTunes Radio? Come on and dance with us.